Dion performing in Paris this summer. Actually, kind of fall. We'll be in September and October. We have a chance for you to see her. Fly there, take a friend, and meet her before the show. This is all thanks to AEG Presents. So all you got to do, listen to us on the iHeartRadio app, tap that contest tab, and enter to win.

0: Coast 103.5, the best mix of the 80s, 90s, and today. Well, thank you for having us on. Maybe you're driving home from work right now or just wrapping up with the day. I'm Sandy Steck. Full disclosure, earlier today I went to the gym and I needed to go home after that and, you know, just get ready for the day. And I decided not to. I decided to go to TJ Maxx and walk around for an hour. And that expression, retail therapy, really is true, because there is something relaxing about having that hour to yourself to just mindlessly, it's like mindlessly scrolling, but in a store. And I did feel a little bit better when I did. I bought myself some little skincare stuff and a suitcase I need. So you know what? It was successful in my eyes. So yeah, if you love those moments, but of course we all are hurting for money. Everyone I know has some kind of a side hustle, second job. We've got cash for you. Cash on Coast is on the way. $1,000 if you know the keyword. It does change every hour. So we have a brand new keyword coming up in just a few minutes. When you hear it, go to our website, type it in. Coast1035.com/cash. 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

Have you seen Michael in theaters yet? It is now the second highest grossing biopic of all time. Since it came out 3 weeks ago, it's netted about $577 million, the number one. Still Freddie Mercury biopic, A Bohemian Rhapsody. That came out in 2018. That was so good. But yeah, I need to see it. I keep saying I'm going to, and then the weekend I get lazy. It's Coast 103.5.

0: Coast 103.5, the best mix of the 80s, 90s, and today. And thanks so much for having us on. I'm Sandy Steck. What are you doing for next weekend, Memorial Day weekend? AAA said it's once again going to be a record-breaking travel weekend. Although I feel like we say that every year, and especially this year, when things are ridiculously more expensive. I don't know how easy it is to travel right now. Orlando is the number one domestic destination, followed by Seattle, New York, Vegas, and Miami. So I'm just curious if you're going anywhere. I did a little Instagram story poll. 55% of people are staying local. 39% said, girl, I'm broke. So let me know if you're on there. Sandy Steck, S-A-N-D-Y-S-T-E-C. And speaking of cash, if you need some, we still have time this hour to win $1,000 cash on Coast. We do have a different keyword every hour. And the keyword this hour is media. So go to our website, type in the word media. That is how you win. Coast1035.com/cash.
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Coast 103.5. Thanks so much for having us on. We appreciate it. This is Olivia Dean. She'll be in town for a couple shows at Crypto.com Arena coming up in July. It's

Kelly Clarkson, who will be joining The Voice once again as a coach. And there's a brand new coach starting up later this year. Tell you who she is coming up in two songs.

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Are you a Coastward Awards member? 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It's called the Iconic Tour. 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

Hi, it's Ellen. Wake up your Wednesday with us and win. 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

0: It's a little after 7 o'clock. Good evening, Southern California. You found Delilah's Love Songs on the Coast, right here on Coast 103.5, on a Talk About It Tuesday night. 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Let's head to the phone lines and talk to our first caller on hold. Hi there, you've called Delilah on Coast 103.5. Thanks for joining us tonight. Who's this?
1: This is James.
0: Hi, James. Welcome aboard. What can I do for you tonight?
1: Well, I want you to play a song for a coworker of mine. She is very, very beautiful, and I have a lot of feelings for her. I can't tell her, but she knows. I know she knows. But I just want you to play a song to let her know that somebody that she knows thinks a lot of her, and I'm thinking about her, and I just wanted to know that I have a lot of feelings for her, and I just wanted to know that she means a lot to me.
0: So you're not like a boss or a supervisor. You're just coworkers.
1: Yeah, we're just coworkers. I've known her for a while, but I can't get into too deep like specifics, but she knows, and she's actually involved with somebody right now, so I don't want to say too much, but I do have feelings for her, and I think she knows that I do.
0: But you can't say or do anything because.
1: Yeah, that's exactly right. I can't, but I know she knows how I feel, and I kind of sense sometimes that maybe she might feel the same way. I'm just not 100% sure. But at a minimum, I just want her to know that somebody is thinking about her, and she means a lot to me. So
0: I will play a song, and I hope that your situations change. And if this is meant to be, it'll happen.
1: There you go. That's exactly the way I feel.
0: You have a great night. Thank you for calling.
1: Thank you. You too.

I received this letter from a listener named Hannah, who says, I want to share a story with you about how I am so head over heels in love with who I believe is my angel. His name is Plater. We've been together for 5 years. I think we've been blessed with something special because of our situation. I am from England. I came to visit. I'm here at the moment, but only have 4 weeks left before I have to return home to the UK. I believe we've been blessed with something special because even though we have a great distance of miles between us, we are still so happy. Every time I'm here, I listen to your show and I'm inspired by all the stories I hear. I wanted to do something special for my one and only, and I would be grateful if you could find a song to play to let my fiancé know how much he means to me and how much I'm going to miss him in a few weeks when I must leave.

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If you have a story you want to talk about on this Tuesday night, call me. 1-800-929-KOST. Tell me who you're bragging about. Tell me who's graduating. Tell me who's made you smile. Tell me who has given you inspiration. Tell me. We'll talk about it, and then I'll find the perfect song for you. You're listening to Delilah with Southern California's Love Songs on the Coast.

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1: Michael, hi. Thank you for calling The Delilah Show. What can I do for you?
2: Well, I just wanted you to dedicate a song to my wife and that I've been with for 23 years and that I love so dearly. I tell her that I love her more than the stars and more the air she breathes.
1: What's your wife's name?
2: Her name is Teresa.
1: And how long have you and Teresa been together?
2: For 23 years.
1: Congratulations.
2: We've been married once and then married again, so I guess we're meant to be together forever.
1: You were married to each other and then divorced?
2: Yes, ma'am.
1: Why?
2: Well, we were having some problems then years ago, and then not even a year later, I got married her again. And I've been with her this time 10 years, I think, 11 years.
1: Well, if there was only a year in between, do we even have to count that?
2: We don't have to count that.
1: Yeah.
2: It doesn't matter.
1: You know, if it was 5 or 10 years, but I'm saying, you know, gosh, if it was... You know how some people rush into marriage too quick? It sounds like you rushed into divorce too quick.
2: Yeah, I know.
1: But now you're back together and you're going to be together forever.
2: And I have 4 beautiful girls.
1: Well, you go enjoy your family and I'll play a song for you.
2: I appreciate it.

0: 1-800-929-KOST. That's the number to call tonight, Southland, right here on Coast 103.5. Lily, hi, welcome. What can I do for you?
1: Hi, I just wanted to give a shout out to my boyfriend, Eli.
0: What do you want to tell Eli?
1: Just that he helped make me a better person, and I feel like I raised my standards for other people, I raised my standards for myself, and I'm just really grateful for everything that he's taught me so far.
0: He made you a better person, or he held up a new mirror and allowed you to see what a great person you were to begin with?
1: I think that's a good clarification. Thank you.
0: Because you are who you are and who you've always been. And if someone devalued you or tried to convince you that you had no worth, that didn't diminish your worth. You just couldn't see yourself in an appropriate, true reflection.
1: Absolutely. Yeah, I think that love was always in me, and I think he's bringing it out of me, and I'm just really happy.
0: Well, give him a big hug for me, and let me play a song for you.
1: Thank you.
0: Thank you. You have a great night.

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0: 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You found Delilah right here on Coast 103.5 with Love Songs on the Coast. We call every Tuesday Talk About It Tuesday. As many of you know, I had a son. I still have a son. He just doesn't live here. He lives in eternity. He changed his address in 2017 permanently to eternity. And I won't get to hang out with him until it's my turn to go there. But my son, Zach, loved traditions. Once a tradition was established in our family, you couldn't break it. If we went someplace on vacation and stayed in a bed and breakfast, a VRBO, we had to stay in the same place. We used to rent this funky little house up in the mountains when we would go skiing. It had a tree through the middle of the house. It was built around the base of a Douglas fir, a living Douglas fir. And the tree went through the middle of the house. It was so cool. So had orange shag carpeting, you know, and that wasn't in the 60s or 70s. That was in the 2000s. Once we stayed there once, that was it. We couldn't stay anyplace else. And when they sold the cabin and it was torn down and, you know, a big fancy schmancy place built, Zach never wanted to go back because the tradition was ruined. I didn't either, honestly. As much as I loved skiing up there, it broke my heart. Bigger is not always better. Give me cute, give me funky, give me weird, give me something. I want to stay in a building that has love built into the walls. And so did my son. And once he started a tradition, or our family did, that it had to be that way. And that's how Talk About It Tuesday was. We had to have tacos or burritos or nachos or enchiladas or something with cumin and a Mexican flair or a Hispanic flair for dinner every Tuesday. Had to. Don't know if it's because his dad was Costa Rican. Don't know what that was, but we had to do it or Zach just would have a meltdown. So on this Talk About It Tuesday night, I hope you're having tacos or nachos or burritos. And I hope you stick around and talk about it all night long. We'll be back. 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
1: Hi, Kate. Thank you for calling. How can I help you tonight?
2: Well, I wanted to request a song, or maybe have you pick one for me, kind of in dedication to my fiancé and me. We've been dating for a little over 2.5 years now, and it hasn't been an easy road. I think, along with us and a lot of other people, we didn't think we'd make it. Just hard probably the first year, and I think we've grown together and are glad now that we definitely stuck with it. So we have decided to get married next summer, and it's definitely been a long time coming, and so we hear all these wonderful songs on the radio, and we say, "Ooh, that would be a great first dance," or, and then we hear another one, "Oh no, that's more perfect," and then we hear another one, and it, so it changes.
1: So you're gonna have to have a dozen first dances.
2: I think that'll probably be the entire reception. Yeah.
1: What's your fiance's name, Kate?
2: Josh.
1: And so you want me to find one that I think will be the perfect first dance song for young people that have had a struggle but made it through?
2: Uh huh.
1: And have you grown closer through all these trials and tribulations?
2: Oh, yes. And we have, I'm a full-time student and work full-time. And so that takes up a lot of our could-be time together. And he has a full-time job and has a lot of other things going on as well. And so we try to make the best of the time we have. And we've definitely started to make it easier.
1: I'll find a good song for you. Have a beautiful wedding.
2: Thank you.

0: Welcome aboard, Southland. You found Delilah. This is Love Songs on the Coast. And it's time for our first Delilah Dilemma of the evening. Tonight's Delilah's Dilemma is sponsored by Universal Music, who is releasing a new Neil Diamond album. It's called Wild at Heart, and it's the third and final chapter of his collaboration with producer Rick Rubin. This album features 10 previously unreleased songs from Neil's Home Before Dark sessions, including the brand new single, You're My Favorite Song. The Rock and Roll Hall of Famer has sold over 130 million albums, and Wild at Heart is available now and delivers a powerful emotional collection from the one, the only Neil Diamond. If you're a fan of Neil Diamond, you are going to love this. It is great news. Tonight's Delilah's Dilemma comes from Abby, who says, I was married to a sweet, gentle, loving man for over 9 years and found myself on the brink of divorce. See, my husband is an alcoholic and has been in and out of treatment center several times and has been asked to leave my home several times. Each time, he starts doing good and then he trails off. Then the cycle continues. 2 years ago, he nearly died. He went into withdrawals and seized up. He spent the next 8 days in intensive care. 14 months later, his longest period of sobriety, he started drinking again. His unemployment has run out. My dilemma is, I know alcoholism is a disease, along with depression and anxiety, and that they are treatable. I'm frustrated with his lack of effort. He won't consider counseling or looking for a job. I've threatened divorce, but that hasn't motivated him either. Even though he doesn't want one, he says, since I'm the breadwinner and I own my own home, I have a lot to lose if this marriage continues much longer, since I live in a no-fault state. I struggle, though, because I took sacred vows in sickness and in health, for richer or for poorer. What we have, though, is not a marriage. How long can I do this? From Abby. Abby, I will have my mother Delilah answer to your Delilah's Dilemma coming up next. 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

Tonight's Delilah's Dilemma comes from Abby, who is married to a practicing alcoholic. I don't know why they call it practicing, because it sounds to me, Abby, like he's got it down pat, but she is asking, how long do I honor my marriage vows since this is a sickness? And only you can answer that, Abby. But you're not going to find the answers by writing to me. You're not going to find the answers by talking to your friends. You are going to find the answers by going to Al-Anon, a support group for women and men like you who love alcoholics. And there, as you share your heart and listen to others, you will find the strength and wisdom to decide to do what is right for you. Because what is right for you is not necessarily what is right for me. I know what I did when I was in your situation. I said, I cannot live with active alcoholism. If you are going to drink, you are going to have to live someplace else. You cannot live under my roof while you are pouring chemicals into your body. That's what I did for me. But I don't know what is the right path for you. But I do know if you will go to Al-Anon meetings and work the program and put your heart and soul into it and read the literature, read the One Day at a Time, read the information they share with you, you will find the answers and you will find serenity and you will find happiness. I promise you that.

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1: 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Guaranteed human.

0: for some reason, I never got mad, and I still, I guess down deep inside, I still love her. She's living with another guy, and maybe happy, maybe not. We really had a great life while it lasted. Her name's Peg, and...
1: Okay, let's stop being so darn nice and admit that your heart was shattered. And it's okay to get mad when you're mourning. And she dogged ya.
0: Yeah, I know.
1: Why can't you just say, you know what? I was good to her. I loved her. I spoiled her. And she dogged me.
0: I know. I should.
1: What good is this in the pretending like, oh, I'm happy for her. If she's happy, that's all that matters. Baloney. Your heart was broken. Your life was torn apart. She dogged you. She kicked you to the curb. She took away your hopes and your life and your dreams. That's okay to say this is wrong. You shouldn't treat people like this.
0: I know that. Well, something that will just make me happy, and your love songs are great.
1: Well, I will find a song for you, but please, no more, oh, I'm happy if she's happy. No. You know, God bless her. May she find happiness. I'm not suggesting that you be bitter or hold on to the pain of the past, but it's okay. In fact, it's really healthy when you're mourning a loss to accept it and be honest about it.
0: Yeah, you're right. You're right.
1: Let me play a song for you.
0: Thank you so much, Delilah.

0: 1-800-929-KOST. That's the number to call tonight, Southland, right here on Coast 103.5.
1: Welcome to the Delilah Show. Who is this?
2: This is Sarah.
1: Sarah, what can I do for you?
2: I met a guy about 6 months ago, and him and I are kind of friends, but everyone tells us not to be near each other and whatnot. And we're not, but there's more than just friendship there, and we're both kind of scared.
1: So why are people trying to keep you apart? Why is this not a good thing?
2: We've both been in really bad relationships, and we're just scared and everything, and I think that they just don't want to see us get hurt.
1: How old are you?
2: I'm 18.
1: How old is he?
2: 21.
1: Well, you know, now is the time in your life when you should be learning about relationships and meeting new people and having fun and seeing, you know, what it is that you desire in a situation. I don't think there's anything wrong with, you know, having a crush on him.
2: Yeah.
1: Is he a good guy? Is he nice to you?
2: That's the best part. He's completely different when it's just him and me than when it's everybody else.
1: How is he with everybody else?
2: He's very shy and timid. When he's with me, he speaks his mind.
1: Sounds to me like you got a good thing going, girl. Forget what other people are saying and just get to know this guy. What's his name, Sarah?
2: His name's Frankie.

You're tired. You had a long day. You want to get a good night's sleep. But you still got laundry to do and a bazillion other things before you call it a night. Well, if you can, put that aside. Put the list that you are making in your head aside and find some rest. We're here to ease you into a peaceful state of mind.

0: 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Come
1: home to Delilah. Nikki, hi, this is Delilah. What can I do for you?
2: I would like to request a song for my husband. This is our 10th anniversary. We've been married for 10 years.
1: Happy anniversary. Happy anniversary. Happy anniversary. Happy anniversary.
2: Thank you.
1: When you make it to 10 years, then you get the anniversary song.
2: Thank you. It's been a hard 10 years.
1: A hard 10 years.
2: Yeah, we've been through a lot. We've the last few years, we've been financially challenged. So it's been really hard. We've had to learn to connect.
1: And are you learning that?
2: Oh, definitely. And he just recently got hurt. He's out of work right now, so we're definitely connecting more.
1: Oh, no. Well, I'll say a prayer. He's better and back on his feet in no time, and that you call me back in 10 more years and say it was the best 10 years of your life.
2: I will, definitely.
1: Bye-bye.

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1: Hi, William. Thanks for calling. This is Delilah.
2: Hi, Delilah.
1: What can I do for you?
2: Well, I just have a little story that I wanted to tell you about my wife, Laura. I guess it's kind of about me and her. I haven't been a good husband to my wife. We have been married for about 12 years now, and we have four kids, and she's a stay-at-home mom. And I've been kind of one of those guys who, yes, I've been there in body, but not been there really emotionally for her. I just wanted to finally just let her know how much she means to me and just do something for her if I could.
1: William, if you're telling me that for 12 years you have been an emotionally unavailable husband, that you have not helped your wife or supported your wife or loved your wife the way you should, there is no song in the history of the world that's going to bridge that gap. The only thing that's going to make a difference is if you put your shoulders back, own your behavior, and step up to the plate.
2: And that's what I've done.
1: Take a deep breath and be a man. And say, baby, I am so sorry. Let me go mow the grass, and you go to your girlfriend's house, and you two go for a pedicure.
2: Right.
1: She needs you to, like I said, step up to the plate and be a man. Say, baby, from now on, I promise you, I give you my word, and I will follow through. You will never feel alone again in this world. I will be there for you.
2: Okay.
1: And it sounds like you're ready to do that.
2: I am. I am ready.
1: Good luck.
2: Thank you, Delilah.

0: Welcome aboard, Southland. You found Delilah. This is Love Songs on the Coast. 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Use that promo code LOVE just to make sure you get that 60% off. Tonight's Delilah's Dilemma is from a gentleman who says, the last 2 years have been the worst 2 years in my entire life. I built up a successful business over 12 years while raising my two children as a single dad. I worked so hard only to lose all the money and investments when my bank failed. Over the next year, I lost my business. I couldn't even find a job due to the economy. I'm a sales and marketing professional. Now, I've lost my home. I'm trying to take it all in stride, thinking I'm being led in a new direction. During this time, I had a dream about a new product. I thought it had tremendous potential. I did all my homework, business plan, documentation, and when it was time, I headed to another city to start a new life and find a venture capitalist. Well, now I've run out of living money, and I still haven't found a job or an investor. So now I'm broke and I'm homeless. The only thing going for me is that all the potential investors that I've met with have told me what great potential my product has, even though it's not what they normally invest in. Can this really be God's plan? I will have my response to you coming up next on Coast 103.5.
1: 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Taylor Swift, Opalite.

Tonight's Delilah's Dilemma is from a gentleman who has lost it all the last 2 years. So many people I know and love have been in the same position that the gentleman who writes the Delilah's Dilemma is in. And here is what I would say. You cannot, in this economy, look for or depend upon a venture capitalist, because I don't know any. I don't know any venture capitalists that still have any capital to venture. So what you're going to have to do is you're going to have to hold on to your dream, hold on to this product in your heart and in your mind, hold on to your business plan, and go find a job. Go to McDonald's, go to Walmart, go someplace, put in an application, and pray hard that you'll get hired so that you at least have money to live off of while you are waiting for God to unfold this plan. So whether you are delivering newspapers or mowing lawns or cleaning somebody's house, whatever it is you have to do that. And then pray and wait for God to unfold his plan. If this product is going to happen, it will happen in his time. But in the meantime, you got to be able to feed yourself. So that is my best thoughts. I'm not an economist. I'm not well-educated in financial matters. What I am is a mom with a lot of kids to feed, who has taken jobs that were not fun and were not pleasant and broke my back in order to make ends meet over the years. And that's what you got to do right now. You got to do whatever you got to do. And then pray.

It's time for you to relax and unwind and put the cares of the day aside. I hope you had a great day today, a joyous day today, a relaxing day today. I hope you weren't rushing about. And I hope you sit back and relax a little bit longer with love songs and stories to touch your heart.

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Good evening, LA. Welcome aboard. You found Delilah. This is Love Songs on the Coast. Hello, my friend. How are you? No, really. How are you? Is there peace in your heart? Is there peace in your home?

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0: 1-800-929-KOST. That's the number to call tonight, Southland, right here on Coast 103.5. Hello, who is this?
1: This is Rocky.
0: Who's on your heart tonight?
1: Well, I'd like to dedicate a really nice, a special song to my girlfriend, Evelyn Bloom. She's been a really good part of my life, and she's helped me get through some bad times. And I just want to, like, to appreciate her helping me out with my daughter, Angel, and being a really good part of my life with her. And they seem to get along so great. But she's a good, wonderful woman and a dearly good friend and a girlfriend as well. And I just want to dedicate a really nice song for her.
0: And who is barking in the background?
1: Oh, that's my daughter. I'm trying to get away as far away as I can. They're both playing with each other right now. But she doesn't know I'm on the radio talking with you.
0: And they're a little excited tonight, a little wound up, it sounds like.
1: Oh, yeah, she's a gorgeous woman. She's a lovely, playful woman with my daughter and a very hard day.
0: And they have no clue that you're calling me right now.
1: No, they don't. I'm sitting way out here on the side of my house just trying to avoid them from hearing me. But once they get ready to leave or get ready to go, I want to be able to wait until maybe hopefully they can hear this on the radio.
0: I will play a good song for you, honey. Thank you for calling. Thank you for listening. And thanks for being such a faithful friend over the years.
1: And I thank you for having me on the air. And I love your music. And you're a great person to hear.

0: 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You found Delilah on Love Songs at Night. Welcome aboard, Los Angeles.
1: It's late and I'm tired. I know you are too. I hope you have a good night's sleep. Thank you for letting me tuck you into bed on a musical note. Do me a favor. Take some time out of your Wednesday schedule to slow down and love someone. Good night. 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

0: What is the best mix on Coast 103.5? 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

0: 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Part one, the best of the 80s. 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

0: Good morning, YDBG, TTM, you the best to the max. I'm Ellen K.
1: I'm Social Queen Darlene.
2: And I'm Producer Mike Ramos.
0: Yes. That's Calvin's new thing. I said, what's TTM? He says, to the max.
3: Love it.
2: Okay.
0: We're going to max out your Wednesday. It's a wet nose Wednesday, and there's a new Guinness Book of World Records record. It's the largest dog pool park.

0: So someone gathered up 277 dogs and had a pool party in Miami, and this dog park hosted it, and now it's got the Guinness World title of the largest dog pool party.
1: Wow. I love that. That's so fun.
0: Also at the Ravine tomorrow night at Star Wars night, we're sending you, it's a Talk Back Wednesday. So we've got dollars for you, Disneyland and Dodgers. We love, love, love to send you to Dodger Stadium. So Star Wars night at the Ravine with this adorable bobblehead. And again, that is Thursday night, but it's Grogu.
2: Oh, the force will be strong that night.
1: Aww. Yeah.
2: People will dress up. It'll be so much fun.
0: And Grogu's standing in the stadium holding up an L.A. Dodger baseball.
1: Oh,
0: yeah.
3: That's adorable.
0: How's everybody's night?
1: It was good. I started NAD plus injections.
2: Oh,
0: okay, tell
2: you.
0: Me about this. Everyone's doing it. Yeah. Kim Kardashian did it. Mm-hmm. I think she started kind of the trend. Online trend.
1: Mm-hmm. Mm-hmm. Yeah, I mean, I guess it's like for vitality and, you know. It's all,
0: what does NAD stand for?
1: You know,
0: does
1: I don't know.
2: It's a really long.
4: Yeah, they're very complicated.
2: You can probably read it out loud. I started it maybe 6 months ago. And I like it. It's like a stronger B12.
0: Okay.
2: And it just gives you an extra boost. And it, like Ryan said, it's for your vitality.
1: Yeah. So energy, repairing DNA, maintaining cellular health. It stands for nicotinamide adenine dinonuclei.
0: Okay.
2: Yeah. Good job.
0: Sure. NAD.
1: Yeah.
0: Everybody's doing it.
1: I know. Where are you at on it?
0: I'm not on it.
1: I know, but where are you at? Like, what's your temp on it?
0: I don't know anything about it. I mean, all I know is what I read online about Kim Kardashian starting it, and it's supposed to give you more energy.
1: Mm-hmm.
0: And so I have a friend who is an expert in peptide injections.
1: Okay.
0: And so he's like, oh, you got to do the peptide injections or this and that. But he's also like this super healthy fitness person is Glenn. Mm-hmm. And so Glenn, I don't care what injection you give Glenn.
2: Yeah.
0: He works so hard on
1: his
0: lifestyle that he doesn't need injections of any kind. That's right. You know, when I started, my skin changed.
2: And he's doing 1,000 pull-ups.
0: Right. Yeah, yeah. Just like, Glenn, but you were like this before.
1: Yeah, not me. I'm looking for a shortcut.
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2: 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I will be listening to you till the day I die. Thank you so much, you guys, for being you guys.
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2: You guys are the absolute best. You guys bring so much joy to everybody, including myself and my family. 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I love you guys so much.
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0: all day yesterday, just going through the day and, you know, I don't know, doing errands and whatever. Like, I went over to Tide Cleaners. I picked up some dry cleaning. I really blew it. I've got this black dress, and I needed to steam it, but I used the steam off the iron, and it sprayed my black dress with white calcium deposits. 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Then I took a washcloth, a black washcloth, and I tried to wipe them off, and it made it worse.
1: Spread it out.
0: So I gave it to Ty. I'll see what I get. Because yesterday they said, we just need you to, you know, let us treat this if it's okay. And I'm like, okay, I'll come and get it tomorrow. So I don't know. Anyway, they said that they heard our talk back from Yoli and what she did, and they were shocked. This is what Yoli left us.
2: Hey, Ellen. So I got into a fender bender just the other day, and I just didn't want to confront telling my husband and listen to another one of his lectures. So I just traded my car in. I got a new car. Is that too much?
0: Well, yeah, I mean, I think so. Ryan, you don't. You think it's fine.
1: I think that everyone has done something or another along the way where, you know, you just don't want to hear it.
0: Okay, but this is a big deal. And also, it's a lie. So not only is she lying to her husband, but she went and made a major purchase decision to cover up what? You don't want to get a lecture from your husband? How what is he lecturing you about? Do you blunder your way through life? And you're like, oh no, you wouldn't want to hear it. You would rather have someone lie to you and not tell you than hear.
1: There's a great double standard here. I would rather know, but if I'm her and I don't want to hear the lecture, I'm trading it in.
3: Oh man.
0: Oh yeah. All right. Well, we got this from Clady.
4: Hey there. Good morning, guys. Just wanted to wish you all a good morning. Regarding that fender bender, I have a question. What happens when she gets into a fender bender with that car? Inquiring minds want to know. Or at least I do.
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0: And the next
1: I'm just asking really quick. 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

It is Top Gun Day. Let's make it a great one. Get your top stories coming up next. Elf ear surgery. I'll tell you why it's popular and where it's popular, along with your top stories. And that is next on Coast.

and it's Coast 103.5. Top stories, top of the hour. Good morning. I'm Ellen Kay here on your Wednesday, May 13th. And the president just landed in China for a sit-down with leader Xi Jinping. They'll talk today in person for the first time in 9 years. It's a two-day summit discussing everything from trade to the war in Iran. This hantavirus thing isn't going quietly. The World Health Organization now confirming 11 people currently infected with the rodent-borne illness. Most are people who weren't even on that MV Hondius cruise. Four Californians among those currently in quarantine. And as an iconic Hollywood landmark about to reopen, it seems like it. The Cinerama Dome is officially submitted for an alcohol permit. This thing's been dormant for 6 years. Not a peep. The owners won't comment on plans, but filing for a liquor license sounds pretty promising. And that is to be continued. Conan O'Brien will return as host of the 99th Oscars next year. The Academy confirming Conan's comeback, his third straight. And the Dodgers looking to get their groove back tonight against the Giants at home. We have your tickets for tomorrow's games. It's Star Wars night tomorrow. Leave us a talk back on the app. Tell us why you gotta go. And South Korean surgeons have seen a surge of young women in their office asking for elf ears. The capital city of Seoul has more plastic surgery clinics than LA, Miami, and Rio combined. The K-pop aesthetic of a smaller face is a prized trait. Enlarging your ears can create that illusion. The Koreans call it elf ears, though school bullies call them Dumbo ears. So there's a you know, high and a low to that. An injection of hyaluronic acid filler into the outer ridge of the ear forces it to expand and elevate from the head, causing that elf look. And we're keeping on this cool and kick today. Cloudy-ish, some sun, highs in the low 70s. Right now it is 61 in Burbank. KOST Los Angeles. It's Coast 103.5. We're guaranteed human. An iHeartRadio station. We got your cash on Coast. It's coming up. And also Star Wars Day. Tomorrow, it's happening at Dodger Stadium. We're going to get you in with your talkbacks. Can't wait to do that. Here on Coast.

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4: 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I'm producer Mike Ramos.
0: We got a lot of Star Wars going on because Mandalorian, the movie's coming out. So there are all kinds of celebrations happening. Tomorrow, the TCL Chinese Theater transforms into another world. Nice. Because the world premiere is right here in Hollywood tomorrow night. At the same time, across town at Dodger Stadium, it is Star Wars night. It's a Grogu bobblehead, and this is the way that you win. All you do is leave us a talk back. We're going to send you to tomorrow night's Star Wars night at Dodger Stadium. You're going to get your Grogu bobblehead, and it's going to be a big celebration. And it's so easy to win your way in.
2: How does one?
0: You leave a talk back. This is the way.
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0: 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Inside Entertainment with Ellen K.
1: All right, the complete cast of Dancing with the Stars competitors will be announced in the fall after Labor Day. However, ABC revealed that Savannah Bananas baseball player Jackson Olsen will join season 35. Earlier this month, the Bananas played in front of an all-time record crowd of 102,000 in Texas. Jackson plays second base and plays the field. Last year, he launched a cheeky girlfriend application campaign. I don't know if you remember that or not, but he recently closed it because Jackson became Instagram official with Maggie Sajak, the daughter of former Wheel of Fortune host Pat Sajak.
2: Oh, my.
1: And now he's going to be on Dancing with the Stars.
3: He's crushing it right now.
1: So good, yeah.
2: I wonder if when players like retire from the MLB, if they would ever consider going over to the Bananas.
1: Yeah.
2: It's so fun.
1: Yeah. Yes, I would say, yeah, you should.
2: It gives you an opportunity to keep playing, have fun. Yeah.
1: All right, well, the Today Show had the exclusive reveal of Sports Illustrated swimsuit cover stars Tiffany Haddish, Hilary Duff, Alex Earle, and a bunch more. The issue will be available online and on digital platforms. We'll get to more of that later, but print copies hit shelves later on this week. And a Florida judge ruled against Tiger Woods, whose attorneys fought to keep his pharmacy records.

0: leaking. He's currently receiving 90 days of intensive treatment in a Swiss rehab clinic. Prosecutors subpoenaed Tiger's prescription drug records. At the time of his arrest, officers found, you know, hydrocodone pills in Tiger's pocket. He pleaded not guilty to a DUI charge and refusal to submit a urine sample. So we'll see if those records do get made public. And what about this? Now streaming at Amazon Prime, the heterosexual hockey romance based on a book series, Off Campus. And the show is set in college. It focuses on the men's hockey team and their love interests. The premiere season follows the opposites attract romance between a songwriter and the university's all-star hockey player. Can't wait to see that one. Queen Latifah is joining The Voice as a coach. Next season's four coaches are Kelly Clarkson, Queen Latifah, Adam Levine, and country singer Riley Green. And Jamie Foxx is going to be a dad again at 58. He's expecting his third child and his first with his girlfriend, Alice. Fox already has two daughters from previous relationships. There's Corrine, she's 32, and then Annalise is 17. So his current girlfriend is 1 year younger than his oldest daughter.
1: Oh, boy.
0: All right, let's get back to the SI swimsuit cover. Tiffany Haddish, our friend, we love you, Tiffany Haddish. Congratulations. You look so beautiful on the cover in your reddish-orange bikini, and she ready. She talks about it.
2: I think it is gorgeous. I think it is everything that I dreamed of since I was a little girl.
3: Oh, this is you seeing it for the first time.
2: Yes, this is me seeing it for the first time. Like, what? And what I loved is there's Tiffany Blue on the back.
0: Oh, yeah.
2: You know, scantily clad Tiffany Blue on the back, and then Tiffany's on the front. I love it.
0: We love it, too. And she's the first comedian to ever be on the cover.
2: Hi, this is Tiffany Haddish, and you're listening to The Ellen K. Morning Show on Coast 103.5. She ready. Get it, girl. Win cash on
0: Coast. We're going to get it. We want you to get it. 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Enter the word cash. It is $1,000. That's all you have to do. And just wait to get that cash on Coast. Cheers.

That's right. And it's 4-pack of tickets to see the Disney Descent of the Zombies in Camp Rock. It's the World's Collide Tour. So big, it's coming back, and we want to send you. Plus, it's a 4-pack. All your friends, bring your family. And all you have to do is call us. Be caller 20. Thanks for being here.

0: Thanks for waking it up with us. The LNK Morning Show. And it is a talk back that you leave us to go to Dodger Star Wars night. That's tomorrow. So it's a whole week of Star Wars stuff happening leading up to the movie, The Mandalorian. So the Grogu bobblehead, this is going to happen Thursday evening, but leave us your talk back today. Then you can make your plans. We're going to draw from your talk backs in the 9 o'clock. Eva just left us this.
1: This banter between you guys is amazing. It entertains me every morning. Question. Do you guys have a video of you in the studio doing all this? Because that would be even better.
0: Well,
1: just saying. Longtime listener. Love you from Palmdale.
0: Oh, thank you so much, Eva. Yes, we do have lots of videos. Go to our socials. Right? At Official LNK on Instagram. Also, Coast 103.5 FM. Also, LNK TV on YouTube. All kinds of ways. At Ryan Mano.
2: Yeah.
0: Social Queen Darlene. Mike Ramos. Yeah.

0: All right, there's your happiness hack, and there's also your hacky sack. So, did you ever hacky sack?
1: I did.
0: You did? Yeah, you're probably good at it.
1: I was a pretty decent hacky
0: sack. Because you're competitive like that. Yeah. Hacky sack, Darlene?
2: I tried because Freddie Prinze Jr. used to do it in that movie, She's All That.
0: Yeah.
2: And my sister and I tried copying it.
3: Oh, my God.
2: It was not good.
1: Yeah.
0: Mike, you look like a hacky sacker.
3: I tried a little bit. I was pretty good at it.
0: Hacky sacks are coming back.
1: Oh, not
0: bad. Yeah. Gen Z has brought them back. So now teens and college students across the country are forming circles. The hacky sack circle.
3: Love it.
1: That's awesome.
0: Yeah. I just like it because it rhymes with happiness hack. So we got that next.
1: That's right. Through the years with our hacks, I've put us in some strange physical positions to help our health.
0: Okay.
1: We have another one.
0: Oh, come on.
1: No, I'm serious. We're going to try this. We got to do it. Okay. It helps.

0: We're happy being next to you, and we got your happiness hack.
1: Ready for this?
0: I don't know, are we?
1: It's a new position. I mean, just in the last month, I think I've had our legs up against the wall. I've done the laying on a hard floor for 7 minutes. All of these things are good for our physical and mental health.
0: Okay.
1: Today.
0: May is Mental Health Awareness Month.
1: Yeah. Today, it's the Asian deep squat.
0: Okay.
1: And I don't just mean like a squat. I don't mean like just like a crouch.
0: Okay, the Asian deep squat.
1: The Asian deep squat. All the way down.
0: I'm thinking we're going all the way down.
1: All the way down.
0: Shorty got low. Yeah. See, the good news for me is I'm 5'3", so I'm already low.
1: Yeah, sure. Heels on the floor, butt near your ankles, arms forward like a goblin guarding treasure.
0: Yeah, like think sumo.
1: Yes, just like that. So what's going to happen? You have to hold this for 1 minute.
0: Okay.
1: Three things happen. It helps reset your hip and ankle alignment.
0: Okay.
1: And I know we all need that. I mean, we all, you know.
0: Yes.
1: We walk a lot, we're on our feet a lot. It restores your, you know, your natural joint function. And it gently unloads our spine. We carry so much in our spines throughout the day. Ellen, I know you have, you know, spinal issues.
0: Mm-hmm.
1: Sorry, I called you out about your spine. But it eases tension
0: in
1: your lower back. And then the third thing is that it supports digestion through the light compression. So hold that deep squat. And when I say deep, I mean deep.
0: Like going like down,
1: drag like put.
2: Oh yeah, he's down there.
1: Get that booty on the ground, you know.
0: And we have to hold it. Don't bounce 60 it.
1: 60 seconds. Don't bounce it
0: because you're gonna want to bounce, especially if the music is playing.
1: No,
0: just bounce that thing.
1: Booty on the floor.
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0: $600 million. That's how much the Michael movie has made so far around the world. People are seeing it 2-3 times in it. You will see Michael walking his llama. And this is the sound that Michael heard while he's walking his llama, Louie. And then that inspired the beat to this song. That llama Louie, that's a songwriter right there. He wanted to collab with Freddie Mercury, Michael did.
1: Yeah.
0: But he kept on bringing Louie the llama to the recording studio, and Freddie didn't like it.
1: Nah,
0: so it never happened. But this did. Oh, and he's number one in every streaming platform for this great music, Michael Jackson. And coming up next, we're going to go right into your top stories. Imagine 30-minute delivery. We were, like, surprised it's same day, but now 30 minutes? Amazon's doing it.

0: drive by that same house where Michael Jackson used to walk his Llama Louie, right there on Havenhurst in Encino. And there he is on Coast 103.5. Top stories, top of the hour. Good morning, I'm Ellen Kay, and a vocal member of our state assembly is fed up with the out-of-control cost of tickets for major events, from concerts to sports, just way too high. Matt Haney is introducing a new bill called Fans First. If passed, it'll cap ticket resale prices at 10% above face value. Rising costs are leading to the new Blue Dot Fever, artists canceling tours because of the blue dots. Those are the unsold seats in every venue. And what about this? There's a minor league baseball team capturing the imagination of their fans with a groundbreaking innovation, the Beer Zip Line. It is a zip line that delivers cans of cold beer to customers. To be fair, it's not convenient or efficient. It takes a while for the beer to zip down the line, but the beer arrives super cold. They say that they're testing this is happening in Pennsylvania, and if it works, they're going to want to have it installed in all MLB stadiums. And what about this? 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That's the womp womp. We don't get it here yet in LA, but they're testing it in Atlanta, Dallas, Fort Worth, Philadelphia, and Seattle. If it works there, they may build some mini centers here to make it a 30-minute delivery for all of LA. And an absolute heartbreaker for the Ducks last night in Vegas, falling 3-2 to the Knights in overtime. But it ain't over till it's over. Ducks need a win tomorrow night in Anaheim to force a Game 7. And Dodgers looking to get their groove back tonight against the Giants at home. We have your tickets for tomorrow's game. It's Star Wars night. Leave us a talk back on the iHeartRadio app. Tell us why you need to go, and we will put you there. It's also Top Gun Day, and it's going to be a great morning. Some sun later on, highs in the low 70s. Top Gun, it was on this day in 1986. It was released, a blockbuster hit, then Top Gun Maverick, and now the third is coming out. Celebrate today. Wear your aviator sunglasses. Scarlett Johansson, Glenn Powell, Tom Cruise in the next one. Bruckheimer, making it right now. Don't have the release date yet. Celebrate Top Gun Day.
1: This next song, Ellen, I believe was the love theme from Top Gun. Let's keep it going.
0: 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Coming up, more Cash on Coast and the Ellen Kay Q&A.

0: darling. It's Mariah Carey.
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0: We do belong together, and we're glad that you are here with us. The Ellen K. Morning Show. We're going to send you to Star Wars Night, Dodger Stadium. It is Thursday. That's when it's happening. The Mandalorian, starring Pedro Pascal, Sigourney Weaver. Jeremy Allen White is in it. So is Martin Scorsese.
1: Oh, wow.
0: I know.
2: He's in it?
0: Yes. He actually is. Yeah, it's The Mandalorian, Grogu. Anyway, so there's a lot of Star Wars in our world right now. And we're going to send you to Dodger Stadium. Just leave us a talk back. We're getting them on the iHeart app. This one just in.
3: 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My name is David from Pomona, California. Love this station with Ellen K. You guys play the best music in the morning. I would love some tickets to the Dodger game. Let's go, Dodgers.
0: Yeah, let's go. That's all you have to do is leave us that talk back. We're gathering them all morning, and then we're going to make that drawing in the nine. It's so easy to do. You know, why not? There's a microphone there. Let's use it, and you come right into our studio. We also love your letters to Ellen.
4: Write to Ellen for advice, because she's seen a thing or two.
5: She is Ellen. Bum, ba-dum, bum, bum, bum, bum.
0: And this is how you get a letter to us. All you do is go to coast1035.com and you tap that envelope, you're in. This one is from Amanda. She's the other woman. Dear Ellen, I never thought I'd be that woman, the one waiting for a married man to leave his wife. But here I am, 2 years later, still waiting for Eduardo. And the worst part, I truly believe he loves me. Eddie says he's never felt this kind of connection before. He tells me I'm his best friend, the person who finally understands him. When we're together, it feels real. We talk every day. He says he wants a future with me, but then reality crashes in. And there's always a reason Eddie can't leave. First, it was financial. Then it was the kids are too young. Then his wife was going through a hard time. Now it's the housing market, the guilt, the fear. He has two kids. He keeps saying he can't imagine not seeing them every day. And I understand that. I would never want to come between a father and his children. But where does that leave me? Amanda goes on. She says her friends think he's never leaving. They say if a man really wants to be with you, 2 years is more than enough time to figure it out. But then Eddie looks me in the eyes and says, please don't give up on us. Please help. I don't know what to believe anymore. Amanda. All right, Amanda. Well, you know, we do get a lot of letters about this, being the other person in the relationship. And but this is the first one that we've read on the air. So Amanda wants Eddie.

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Dale and Kim Morning Show. Miley Cyrus is getting a star on the Hollywood Walk of Fame. It's going to happen a week from Friday. That's May 22nd. I will be your host. People are flying in from all around the world. We're closing down two blocks in Hollywood Boulevard. And we want you there. We'll give you more details as we get closer. And your L&K Q&A is next.

Good. One third of parents admit they've had this. It's for a four-pack to Disneyland Resort, the 70th celebration. We want to send you with the LNK Q&A. All right. It is not a secret snack stash or a hidden savings account. It is not a crush on another parent. What about a secret hiding place in the house or a backup escape plan? Oh, no. A password their kids will never know. One third of parents admit they've had this. We're getting more of your guesses next.

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2: Hey, Virginia. Virginia's Alta Loma driving to work. How are you, Virginia?
3: I'm good. How are you?
2: Good. Is traffic moving for you?
3: It's going great right now, yes.
2: Okay. What road are you on?
3: I'm on the 60.
2: All right. Virginia on the
3: 60. Going to Chino.
2: Okay. It is a dental office. Virginia's on her way. What's your guess? So one-third of parents admit they've had this.
3: A mental breakdown.
2: A mental breakdown. You know, people give toddlers a bad rap for having meltdowns, but, you know, parents have mental breakdowns. And it's a great guess. It is not the right answer.
3: Darn. Okay, well, thank you so much.
2: You two have a beautiful day. We're going out of West Covina. She's Valerie. She works at Little Sprouts Dental in Brea. Hi.
4: Good morning, everyone. Hello.
5: Good morning.
2: Hello. You know, it's a happy place where you work. It's always happy when you're at a pediatric dental practice.
4: Yeah. I love all the kids. They're sweet.
2: Yeah. Well, let's get your guess. So one-third of parents admit they've had what?
4: Some type of collection, like Pop Funko or some type of toy collection.
2: Oh, right. Yeah. That's like a great guess.
5: Big kids, you know? Just, yeah. We never outgrow it.
2: I love my snow globe collection, my sock monkey collection.
5: Rubber duckies you have?
2: Yeah, I've got right. Yeah, that's right. Wow, collection. I didn't realize how many I have. But that's a great guess. It is not the right answer.
4: Oh, thank you so much.
2: Oh, you too. Try again. See, Gilbert is in Oregon on the 5. Gilbert, give us your quadrants.
6: Oh, yeah. I'm on the 5 heading to work. I work at a community college.
2: Oh, nice. Thank you for streaming us.
6: Oh, yeah, absolutely.
2: That's so cool. You're on the 5, just not our 5, but you're on your 5.
6: Yes.
2: All right, well, let's get your guess. One-third of parents admit they've had what?
6: Yeah, so my guess is that they admit they've had a favorite child.
2: A favorite child. I used to joke with my parents all the time because I'm one of 6. I used to say, I know I'm your favorite. And then my mom would say, I don't have a favorite child. I love you all equally. But one-third of parents admit that they have had a favorite child. You are right. You won a Disney 4-pack.
6: Woohoo! Yes!
2: You take that 5 right to Anaheim.
6: I will. Oh, that's amazing. So exciting.
2: And for all the kids in the car who are listening right now, one-third of parents admit that they have a favorite child, but don't believe that science because your parents love you equally. We have producer Mike here.
7: Yeah.
2: Twin girls.
7: Yeah, I can't choose. Come on.
2: Yeah.
7: No way.
2: It's equal.
7: Yeah.
2: But Ryan.
5: No, I'm pretty sure my brother is my parents' favorite.
7: No, come on.
5: No, I'm positive, actually.
7: Really?
5: Oh, yeah.
2: I'm pretty sure that I was a favorite, too.
5: You think?
2: No. My mom was so, like, spread it out. She really was. No, seriously.
5: Okay.
2: But one-third of all parents admit that.

0: Sean Mellon.
1: I'm Ryan Mano.
2: I am Social Queen Darling.
3: And our producer, Mike Ramos.
0: Okay, guys, this is really strange, but true. A real-life medical case looking like a scene out of Willy Wonka and the Chocolate Factory. As a woman suddenly turned blue after taking a common antibiotic.
4: What?
0: It's called minocycline. It's often prescribed for rosacea and other infections.
2: Yeah, I've taken that before.
0: Have you? Okay. Oh, so this medication usually works safely, but in rare cases, it can cause skin discoloration. And what surprised doctors is how quickly it happened. Just 2 weeks after this woman started taking the drug, she started turning blue.
1: Whoa. Violet, you're turning violet.
0: Violet. She's like out of Willy Wonka. So the woman first noticed dark patches on her legs, which later spread to her arms and even her tongue. Doctors diagnosed it as a drug-induced hyperpigmentation and told her, stop taking that antibiotic and avoid sun exposure. So, you guys, she did. Of course, she listened to the doctors.
1: Okay.
0: So you're walking around with a blue tongue and blue skin.
1: Yeah.
0: It took 6 months.
3: Oh, wow.
1: Oh, my God.
0: And only then did it kind of fade.
1: So she's still a little blue.
0: She's still a little blue. Experts say the side effect affects a very small percentage of patients. It usually shows up after months, not weeks of use. But this lady was really hyper, you know, I guess sensitive to this. Mm. So doctors stress that you should be aware of rare but serious skin reactions. The good news is the blue color wasn't like affecting anything else. It was just she had the appearance of being blue. Yeah. Like Violet. Violet

top stories are coming up next. Why you need a hacky sack? It's World Cocktail Day. It's also Apple Pie Day. I've got a hot tip for you with top stories coming up next.

0: It's Coast 103.5. Top stories, top of the hour. Good morning. I'm Ellen Kay, and eBay is rejecting a wild takeover offer from GameStop, turning down a $56 billion bid for a buyout. eBay says the unsolicited figure is too ridiculous, calling the offer neither credible or attractive. Meanwhile, GameStop says they're serious, and they think a merger could compete with Amazon. And what about this? South Korean surgeons have seen a surge of young women in their office asking for elf ears. The capital city of Seoul has had more plastic surgery clinics than Los Angeles, Miami, and Rio de Janeiro combined. The K-pop aesthetic of a smaller face is a prized trait. Enlarging your ears can create that illusion. The Koreans call it elf ears. An injection of hyaluronic acid filler into the outer ridge of the ear will force it to expand and elevate from the head. The results are dramatic and relatively inexpensive, only $70 per injection. This right out of the Wall Street Journal. That's a big old yikes. And the most expensive one of these in history sold last year in Dubai for $41,000. It was a cocktail made of a rare liqueur, also bitters, and a rare Patron tequila blend served in a Baccarat crystal glass. Today is World Cocktail Day, and your top three. Number three, espresso martini. Number two, the margarita. And number one, the old fashioned. It's also apple pie day. Always a good day for a slice of apple pie. But do not sleep on the baked apple at Philippe's. They will put ice cream on that for you. And they have them sitting there. And I don't see enough people ordering them. We go to Philippe's whenever we can. And they've got a really good baked apple. It's in a cup. So maybe today's a day to celebrate that. And an absolute heartbreaker for the Ducks last night in Vegas, falling 3-2 to the Knights in overtime. But it ain't over till it's over. Ducks need a win tomorrow night in Anaheim to force a game seven. We say go Ducks. It's KOST Los Angeles, Coast 103.5. We just want to welcome you with the Ducks PA announcer, Phil Hewlett.
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1: Write to Ellen for advice, because she's seen a thing or two.
2: She is Ellen. Bum, ba-dum, bum, bum, bum, bum.
0: And we get so many letters, keep them coming, about everything, anything. You know, issues happening in your life, relationships, school, work, whatever it is, you can write to us. And then we read them on the air. And then we have so many great listeners who call with such good advice. Dear Ellen, I never thought I'd be that woman, the one waiting for a married man to leave his wife. But here I am, 2 years later, still waiting for Eduardo. This comes to us from Amanda. The worst part, I truly believe he loves me. Eddie says he's never felt this kind of connection before. I'm the person, his best friend, who finally understands him. And it feels real. We talk every day. He says he wants a future with me. But then reality crashes in.

0: excuses, and her life is just going to be wasted away waiting around because they're married. They don't leave.
1: Rocio, thank you so much. Yeah, well, you've walked that walk, so thank you so much.
0: Thank you. I love you guys.
1: We love you back.
0: Thank you. Have a great day.
1: You too. Yep. She says, go and go now. And that's what most of you are saying. But, you know, Amanda's having a hard time pulling that out of that. So keep your calls coming for Amanda. The other woman, 2 years. You know, I'm shocked that Amanda hasn't turned him in or that they haven't been caught.
2: Yeah. One
1: you
2: or the other.
1: Yeah. You'd think someone would do something stupid.
2: By now.
1: Yeah.
2: Yeah.
1: Wow. Eduardo. What's going on? That's his name. And Amanda.
2: I'd love to get one of them. We probably won't get Eduardo on, but I'd love to talk to Amanda to get a little more info.
1: Well, you know, I always feel like that with letters to Ellen. We always have so many questions.
2: Yeah.
1: So what should Amanda do? Coming up, we're going to give you more cash. More cash on Coast. We've got Niall Horan. And also, it is Star Wars Wednesday. We have Dodger tickets for Star Wars night that's happening tomorrow at the Ravine. We want to get you in, so leave us a talk back on the iHeart app.
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0: We're the Ellen K Morning Show. We got a letter to Ellen from Amanda. Amanda's the other woman. She's been waiting for married man Eduardo to leave his wife and two kids. And it's been 2 years. All of her friends are saying, get out, go. 2 years is more than enough time. And also, why do you want to be that? She says that Eduardo is her man and that they are connected. He says that she is his best friend, the person who finally understands him. And we're getting so many calls about Amanda's letter. So, Blanca, thank you so much for calling. What should Amanda do?
1: She needs to leave. Honestly, I did the same thing. I'm so guilty of it.
0: How long did you wait for your married man?
1: 7 years.
0: Seven years?
2: Blanca.
1: 7 years, yes.
0: And you never were tempted to tell his wife, and you never got caught?
1: No, never, ever.
2: Why did you wait 7 years? Yeah. Like, what happened?
1: It was a hard thing because I also got connected with his mom because I became, Ellen, I'm the Uber driver. So I became the Uber driver for his mom's caregiver, and she's taken me in. So now I'm having a real hard time pulling away because I know this is never going to end.
2: Are you still in this?
1: I'm in it, but getting myself away from it because I know it's never going to change.
0: What are some of the lies that he tells you about leaving?
1: He's told me the same thing. Oh, I can't do this because we're financially bound together. They have a kid together. Someday this is going to change. And I just say, this is never going to change. I could see it already. Yeah, it's never going
0: to
1: change.
0: Blanca, it's time to go. Time to say goodbye.
1: Exactly.
0: It's time to say goodbye.
1: I know.
0: Blanca, say it.
1: I just need to leave my way.
0: Blanca, we need you to say it's time to say goodbye.
2: Say it.
1: It's time to say goodbye. I've been saying that.
2: No, Blanca. Just say it one more time. Just clean. Just it's time to say goodbye.
1: It is time to say goodbye. Bye, senor.
0: Good job. Blanca, you need to go. Bocelli says so. It's going to be the Hollywood Bowl. And it's time to say goodbye.

0: Okay, your talkbacks go right into our digital drawing. Star Wars Night at Dodger Stadium. It's happening tomorrow. It's also the Grogu bobblehead. And this is the way to win. You leave that talkback. We make that drawing in about an hour. This one just in from Armando.
1: Hello, Alan K. Morning Show. This is Armando from Rancho Cucamonga. And it's time for Dodger baseball. As Yoda would say, to the Dodgers game, I must go. May the force be with you guys. And please pick me because this is the way.

0: Friends. And we always believe in manifestation. You say it out loud, it will happen. If you say, I'm going to win the Cash on Coast, your chances are just so much better. If you say, I'm going to be at Star Wars night at Dodger Stadium, leave us that talk back. Right? We like it when you say it out loud. And Tiffany Haddish, congratulations to you. She's got her Sports Illustrated swimsuit cover. The first comedian to grace the cover, and she is ready. She talks about how she made it happen.
1: I landed the cover because I manifested it. I believed in it. I kept talking about it. Since I was a little girl, since the 1900s, I dreamed of being in Sports Illustrated. But only, really, I wanted to do it for track and field. I was really good. I was all city in high jump and shot put. I know I don't look like a shot putter, but maybe it's all about technique.
0: We love you, Tiffany Haddish. And your cover is gorgeous.
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It's all just ahead.

0: so much fun. Okay, so it's all about The Mandalorian and Grogu. That movie is coming out Friday, TCL Chinese Theater. Be there, 10 a.m. Sigourney Weaver, who is in the film, will be getting her handprint cemented. I'll be hosting Pedro Pascal. The Mandalorian is there. So is James Cameron.
1: Whoa.
0: It's going to be fun. That's Friday. But the night before that, it's the big Hollywood premiere at the TCL Chinese Theater. And it's also Star Wars night at Dodger Stadium. And this is the way to win your way in. Just leave us a talk back. And we are going to make that drawing this hour. You collect your talk backs all throughout the morning. And then we're going to go all day with this too. Carrie Steele, his name is Sandy Steck. Your chances to win. We just got this from Levi.
2: If you want the Dodgers to win, then you better send me to the Dodger game, because every time I go, the Dodgers always win. The force is with me.
3: You can't argue with this.
0: Super confident.
3: He's right. Yep. Yeah.

0: So many calls for our letter to Ellen from Amanda. Amanda's the other woman. For 2 years, she's waited for Eduardo to leave his marriage and his family, and it's not happening. And you've been giving us great advice. She says that her friends say, come on, 2 years, what are you doing, Amanda? But then Eddie looks me in the eyes and he says, please don't give up on us. And she's sucked right back in. I mean, Ryan, you have a saying.
1: We encourage what we tolerate. And that's what's happening. She's tolerating it. Just letting him go. Uh-huh. Letting him do it.
0: Here's another one, Amanda. My daddy, Dale. If you're split in two places, you're nowhere. Mm. Sonova, thank you so much for calling. You want to weigh in?
2: So you guys had your quotes, right? And I have a quote, too, from my favorite book called The Perks of Being a Wallflower. And the quote is, we accept the love we think we deserve. Mm. And it's almost like she

0: kind of accepting it because it's easier to stay than it is to leave, you know?
1: So have you ever been in this situation, Sonova?
0: Oh, no. No, I would never do that.
1: Yeah. Yeah, Amanda is. So.
0: Yeah. It's tough because when, you know, when you love somebody, you kind of just accept their flaws. But this is a little bit deeper than that. He's got a whole family.
1: Yeah. Yeah. It's been 2 years.
0: Yeah, that's a long time to stick around waiting for, you know, a big question mark.
1: Yeah. Mm-hmm. Yes. So true. So you say move on, Amanda.
0: I say move on. She's worth more than waiting for somebody else that's already taken.

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We do it all day. We start early. We go all the way to the end of the day. We go 6 to 6, 12 chances to win $1,000. 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Enter the word family. You're going to get a pop-up. Just enter that word, family, and that is for your $1,000. It's your cash on Coast.

0: your first American Idol winner. And a girl named Hama won season 24. She was just crowned this week. First country artist to win American Idol since Carrie Underwood. And it's also Wet Nose Wednesday. We're the Ellen K. Morning Show. And this is the way to your new best friend. You have got to check out Champ, our Wet Nose Wednesday superstar from LA Animal Services. 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Oh,
1: so cute.
0: He's so cute. Oh, I want to adopt every dog that's in the shelter.
1: All of them.
0: You know, I used to have that dream that I had a ranch and I would just go rescue doggies and they could live there and run free. But Grogu with paws, his name is Champ. 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And thank you.

0: away from winter two, Star Wars night, Dodger Stadium. It's tucked back. That's how you're entering, and thank you for keeping them coming. We just got this one.
1: 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And I would love to go see the Dodgers because it's time for Dodger baseball. Please send me Wendy from Eagle Rock.
0: Yoda best.

0: What a fun morning. We're sending you to Dodger Stadium, Star Wars night, tomorrow night. This is the way to win. You leave that talk back. And then they all go to Brandon of iHeart, digital entries. And then he pings one back.
1: Hi, Ellen. My name is Leo from Tustin. Please send us to the Dodger game tomorrow. My son is actually in Little League, and he is playing in the Dodgers, first time in Little League. And he just saw his first Star Wars movie a couple days ago as he's old enough. So please send us. We would love it. He would love it. And he would enjoy the Yoda bobblehead.
0: Oh, Leo. Yes. The system got you. You're going. That's so, I like you said, the Star Wars movie. Because he's old enough.
2: Yeah.
0: Because my parents used to say, well, you can't watch that yet. You might get scared and have bad dreams. Or something like that. But yeah, Leo, way to go. Star Wars night, Dodger Stadium, and the Grogu bobblehead. It's Grogu standing in the stadium holding a baseball, says LA on it. So cute. 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

0: so fun. And you're listening on the iHeart app. Well, thanks for that. Thanks for making Coast your number one preset. And then you just tap that microphone, upper right-hand corner, little red mic. It gets right into our studio because we are continuing with our Star Wars Night at Dodger Stadium all throughout the day. So Carrie Steele gives you chances to win. Leave your talkbacks for Carrie. Leave them for Sandy Steck all throughout the day. And we're sending you to Star Wars Night at Dodger Stadium tomorrow. I'm Ellen Kay.
1: I'm Ryan Mano.
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0: Happy birthday to you if you are celebrating today. Morgan Wallen, Rob Pattinson. You got Stephen Colbert, Tish Cyrus, Miley Mama. Happy heavenly birthday, Richie Valens. And Stevie Wonder is our quote of the day. First, we want to say happy 12th birthday to Rye. Your mommy loves you. And Stevie Wonder said this. Just because a man lacks the use of his eyes doesn't mean he lacks vision. Kiss on three. Kiss on me.

The best mix of the 80s, 90s, and today. It's Coast 103.5. Hi, good morning. It's Carrie Steele. Let's start the show off with a little fun fact about this song, Another One Bites the Dust. Sylvester Stallone, he actually asked Queen for the right to use this song for Rocky III, and they declined. So he asked Survivor to write a song, and they came up with Eye of the Tiger. The rest is history. But yeah, originally he wanted to use this one. Here's Queen on Coast.

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love being part of your Wednesday workday, and we are going to help you get over this hump in a hurry and feeling good with all your favorites. And we are giving away tickets to see the Dodgers tomorrow night for Star Wars night. Yeah, it's a Star Wars Wednesday. Details coming up.

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I think it's time for you to win $1,000. It's almost time for another keyword, another chance to win coming up at 11:20. Why not you? Ask any winner. 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

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Here's some Charlie Puth on

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0: Bananarama and Cruel Summer on Coast 103.5. Hi, it's Carrie Steele. Definitely feels like spring with the cooler temperatures, the May gray, but the sun is going to break through about 1 o'clock, and then tomorrow we'll have more sunshine. It'll be perfect weather for baseball. You could be there. Leave me a talk back. I've got tickets, giving away tickets to tomorrow night's game. If you're listening on the iHeartRadio app, you tap the microphone and you leave a talk back. It sounds something like this.
1: 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I am a huge Dodger fan, and I would love to go to Star Wars night at the Dodger Stadium. Please pick us. I would love to take my daughter to her first Dodger game. I'm a huge Dodger fan and a Star Wars fan. If please pick me. My name is Maria. Have a wonderful day. Thank you.
0: Thank you, Maria. Thanks so much for listening. I'm going to pick a winner about 2:40. Speaking of winners, I've also got tickets to see Brad Paisley at the LA County Fair, giving away those tickets this hour about 11:35. Your chance to call in and win.
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0: 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It's Coast 103.5. 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
1: They say the holy water's watered down, and this town's lost its faith. 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

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It's Coast 103.5. Hi, it's Carrie Steele. Hello, everybody at Golden West College, the Community Education and Activities Department. Thanks so much for sharing a little bit of your Wednesday workday with us.

the best mix of the 80s, 90s, and today. It's Coast 103.5. Hi there, it's Carrie Steele. Do you prefer the sweet energy drinks over cocktails? I think you're going to love this. That 7-Eleven has Slurpee drink happy hours. So rewards members, you're going to get a dollar Slurpees every day from 3 to 6. It's at participating 7-Elevens. And it's not just Slurpees. If you're a fan of the Big Gulp, you can grab a Big Gulp for just 59 cents during their happy hours. And ahead of the annual free Slurpee day on July 11th, 7-Eleven rolling out a new flavor, Blue Raspberry Arizona Iced Tea flavored Slurpee. So something to look forward to this summer too. 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

Wow, we love our hot dogs and that Costco combo. Can't beat that. Whitney Houston, Taylor Swift, some Mariah Carey. It is all on the way. And another chance to win some cash on Coast coming up at 12:20. Get those talkbacks in. Picking the winner in the 2 o'clock hour. And please leave your name and phone number. 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

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It's Coast 103.5. Hi, it's Carrie Steele. Do you like to use your lunch hour to get in a quick power walk? Such a great idea. It's really good for you. Researchers say a simple walk, it just kind of acts like a daytime power wash for your head. Keeps you sharp. Think of your brain like a dirty sponge. They say when you move, even just maybe tensing your abs, you're squeezing that sponge, flushing out all the gunk that builds up during the day. So maybe a brisk power walk during your lunch hour or maybe after work. That's what I like to do. And bring us along. 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And set us as your number one preset, too, please. Here's some Bon Jovi on Coast.

Kelly Clarkson on Coast 103.5. Yesterday, I announced who would be joining Kelly Clarkson and Adam Levine as coaches for The Voice Season 30, Riley Green. And at that time, we weren't sure if there was going to be four coaches for Season 30. Not only are there going to be four coaches, they just announced it's Queen Latifah joining The Voice as a coach for next season. I could not be more excited. What?

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1: The best mix of the 80s, 90s, and today. It's Coast 103.5. This song and the iconic video, heavily featured in the Michael Jackson biopic, Michael. Jafar, he recreates the famous dance. Definitely a highlight of the film.

the best mix of the 80s, 90s, and today. It's Coast 103.5. In about 15 minutes, I'll announce another keyword, another chance at $1,000 cash on Coast. Debbie was so cute. One of our more recent winners, Debbie from Los Angeles. She listens all day long, and she recommends everybody enter every chance you get. When you hear a keyword, enter it. What is she going to do with that $1,000? Well, she's got an enormous cat vet bill that she'll be paying off.

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0: 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I gotta have faith.
1: 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It's Coast 103.5. Hi there, it's Carrie Steele. I will be collecting your talkbacks for about another hour, and you can't leave a talkback unless you're listening to Coast on the iHeartRadio app. You tap the microphone, leave me a talkback telling me why you want these tickets to tomorrow night's Dodger game. Leave your name and number, and then from all the talkbacks that came in during my show, I will randomly pick one winner. Going to do that about 2:40, so get your talkback in. Now, before that, I'm going to give away this work perk prize, doing it this hour about 1:35, and what a prize. Tickets to see Cynthia Erivo live at the Hollywood Bowl. The show is October 15th. Can't even buy these tickets yet. They go on sale Friday. But your chance to win them coming up, as well as some Nickelback and Benson Boone and Rihanna. Plus another chance to win cash on Coast.
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It's Coast 103.5, and thanks for having us on at the office, everybody at Holland International Market in Bellflower. Special hello to everybody at Sun and Stars Lighting in Monterey Park. Great name, by the way. Here's some Savage Garden now. It's Truly, Madly, Deeply on Coast 103.5.

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What would you do with an extra $1,000? It's Coast 103.5, the best mix of the 80s, 90s, and today. And we're about 10 minutes away from another chance to win $1,000 cash on Coast. Hey, it's Carrie Steele. I'll be announcing another keyword about 2:20. I get it. If you won $1,000, you'd want to probably pay off some bills, fill your car's tank. Absolutely. But gosh, use some of that money to have some fun. We are in a fun drought. And honestly, looking at this study, it's not really because we don't have the funds. According to the study, 1 in 2 Americans massively lacking in the amount of fun in their lives. Some say they can't even remember it, the last time they had a full free day to have fun. So what would it take to have a little more fun on average? The people surveyed said they need about 17 extra hours per week. So what would they do if they were given just a little more time? Some said watch TV. That's how they have fun. Some would like to see family or friends. Some would like to dine out, enjoy outdoor activities, follow personal hobbies, play games, maybe go to a Dodger game. To me, seeing baseball, that's a whole lot of fun, especially your back-to-back world champion Dodgers. I'm going to be announcing the winner of these tickets I have to tomorrow night's Dodger game, Star Wars night, in about 30 minutes. Thank you so much for getting

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Wilson Phillips and Hold On Coast 103.5. 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

I'll sweep you off of your feet. Will your mouth still remember the taste of my love? Will your eyes still smile from your cheek?

right, I have received all of your talkbacks, and I'm going to randomly select one winner. That lucky winner is going to tomorrow night's Dodger game. I will announce the winner right after Natasha Bedingfield. It's Unwritten on Coast.

The best mix of the 80s, 90s, and today. It's Coast 103.5. Here comes Sandy. Not only does she have the feel-good music, the chances to win cash on Coast, and another pair of Dodger tickets, in the 4 o'clock hour, you can possibly win tickets to see this guy, Lionel Richie, with Earth, Wind, and Fire. Keep it on Coast.

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2: And you can dance. 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

She's making a visual album of Confessions 2, and that film, it's a short film, going to the Tribeca Film Festival on June 5th. Then the album comes out July 3rd. It's Coast 103.5. Thank you so much for having us on, Lady A.

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0: NSYNC on Coast 103.5, the best mix of the 80s, 90s, and today. I'm Sandy Steck. Thank you so much for having us on. It's funny how I've found myself bonding with strangers lately, just in the store, at the gas station, just how expensive everything has gotten. So we're here to help. We've got some cash for you on the way. 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We've got 12 chances for you to win. 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That is coming up around 4:20. And then right after that, really amazing concert happening in a few months. 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

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Intuit Dome, Earth, the Wind and Fire, and Lionel Richie all in one show. We've got your tickets. A pair of them if you are caller 20 right now. 800-929-KOST. Good luck.

0: you were caller 20.
1: Oh my gosh!
0: You are going
1: I'm
0: to
1: so
0: see
1: excited.
0: Earth, Wind, and Fire and Lionel Richie. What is your name?
1: Lisa.
0: Hi, Lisa.
1: And I'm calling from Whittier.
0: Whittier. And what are you up to right now?
1: Driving home from work.
0: Good for you, girl. What's the first thing you're going to do when you get home?
1: Share the news with my husband.
0: Oh.
1: He's going to be excited, too.
0: As he should. Intuit Dome on August 9th. More tickets tomorrow around 4:25.

0: No doubt on Coast 103.5, loving the photos and videos from the Sphere where they have their residency for, I think about, is it 3 weeks worth of shows? They were just supposed to do a few, I think six shows, and then those sold out. So they added two more weeks in June as well. So if you go, one of our, my coworker, Evelyn Arrives, who you can hear on the weekends, she just went with her mom last weekend and said it was so good. My name is Sandy Steck. Thank you so much for having us on. It's not just Wednesday. It's a Star Wars Wednesday. What does that mean? Well, as you know, tomorrow, Dodgers taking on the San Francisco Giants, but it's also Star Wars night, which means you get a Yoda bobblehead, which, of course, you know, Dodgers fans and Star Wars at the same time. It's going to be insanity. So we've got some tickets for you. All we need from you is a talkback on our iHeartRadio app. We need your name. We need your phone number and why you want these tickets. It will be a pair, and every single DJ on Coast has tickets for you. So I'm going to pick a grand prize winner sometime in the 6 p.m. hour. So if you have our iHeartRadio app, all you got to do is follow Coast 103.5 and then use the little red talkback button in the upper right-hand corner to leave us a little message like this.
1: I'm Krista. 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

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You may have seen some pictures of Taylor Swift last night posing with Lena Dunham for her 40th birthday celebration. Hanging out in New York, taking selfies. 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